You just heard the finale of the Concerto No. 5, Concerto Symphonique, Opus 123, by Henry Littolf. Peter Donahue playing it very well. This is The Piano Matters. Thank you for your participation and your many emails. And remember to write me at thepianomatters@gmail.com if you want to tell me something about a performance. I would be charmed. Thoreau wrote, "How vain it is to sit down and write when you have not stood up to live." For our final selection, get yourself in top form to listen to the fourth movement, which begins largo and proceeds to a mighty fugue in three voices by Beethoven. As you see, Beethoven is now accommodating polyphony into his vast compositional framework. It's a stupendous outburst, and Beethoven's added polyphony is just startling. He attempted to play it in 1818 when it was done, and he tried, and it was just a misery. He had to use his ear trumpet, and his deafness was absolutely now complete. But the music is unconquerable. Here is Maurizio Plini in the Sonata, Opus 106.

0: Jan Leschetzky playing the piano with the Bamberg Symphony Orchestra and conductor Manfred Onek with a third movement from the Piano Concerto No. 22 by Mozart. That's from this week's New Classical Tracks with Julie Amacher. And remember, if you miss New Classical Tracks on the air, you can always find it at yourclassical.org or wherever you like to listen to podcasts.
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0: 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Antonin Dvorak wanted Joseph Joachim to premiere his violin concerto, but the guy kept sending him changes and revisions. And Dvorak said, okay, so this isn't going to materialize. Here's the third movement from that violin concerto. It's Hilary Hahn in this recording.